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Ooh, baby, do you know what that's worth? 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

0: As one whom his mother comforts, so I will comfort you. 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

Oogie, oogie, jiggle, wiggle, and dance like the roof on fire. We go drink drinks and take shots until we fall out like the roof on fire. Now, baby, get my booty naked, take off all your clothes and light the roof on fire. Tell him, baby, baby, baby, baby, baby, baby, baby, baby, baby, baby, I'm on fire. I tell her, baby, baby, baby, baby, baby, baby, baby, baby, baby, baby, I'm a fireball.

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The time right here at the UNESCO declared Global Geopark Island in the Philippines is 2:03 in the afternoon. 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

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We've got 10 minutes after 2 o'clock in the afternoon. And yes, shout out the I.

friends. And here is another song, Sing by Carpenters. 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
5: 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And proper diet. 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Supplements na makakatulong sa atin. 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MX3, drink ko believe.
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7: Sa among mga kakiss,
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The time right here at the UNESCO Global Geopark Island in the Philippines, it's 6 minutes after 3 o'clock. Hey, what up, Kiss? 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

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Give it a check. We got 10 minutes after 3 o'clock in the afternoon. That's the rhythm of the night. Hey, guess what, guys? All roads lead to L-Star Diner and Seafoods and Grill tonight for an event dubbed as Sandugo Radio Throwback Party. 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

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The best sounds of the 80s. 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

The new Kiss FM 102.3, give it a check, a kiss. 15 after 3 o'clock in the afternoon is our time. Welcome to Kumong Bulanon Live, the first and only boxing show on air and online this side of the globe here in the province of Bohol, presented to you by PMI Bohol Boxing Promotion. There is a Kumong Bulanon Live, his gutana to diri. An update sa Kumong Bulanon Boxing Series. And then we are now, ang sunod nga Kumong Bulanon Boxing Series will be the 26th episode or the 26th installment. And then one of the most anticipated Kumong Bulanon Boxing Series will be happening comes September 12. Here in the province of Bohol, it's going to be a world title eliminator. It's a rematch between former world champion Sevinati, the special one at Chinga, and our very own Reggie, the Filipino Phenom Sugano. Ito na siyang isgutan, taod-taod gamay. Kung kanusaan na siya or nadama na siya venue o wala pa ba. And then we're also going to be talking about other sports. Dili lang boxing atong hisgutan diri sa Kumong Bulanon Live, but also other sports. So just keep it right here on the new Kiss FM 102.3 Bohol. Also an update sa mga duwa sa mga boxers under PMI Bohol Boxing Stable. This is Kumong Bulanon Live, brought to you by PMI Bohol Boxing Promotions.

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This is Kumong Bulanon Live, presented to you by PMI Bohol Boxing Promotions. Happening every Friday right here on the new Kiss FM 102.3. Well, isgutan na to diri sa Kumong Bulanon Live, what's happening in the world of boxing, local and international, also other sports. Siyempre, pinaka-importante ana an update sa Kumong Bulanon Boxing Series. Ang umaabot nga Kumong Bulanon is Kumong Bulanon or 26. Successful kayo tong Kumong Bulanon 25 katong dito ginahimos gihimo sa kuan sa HNU Barter Gym. Right? And then where actually ang Tagbilaran City native Joseph the Hunter Sumabong successfully unified the WBO and OPBF WBC regional titles. And then, ang sunod nga Kumong Bulanon Boxing Series will now be on the 26th episode. Pero, like I said earlier, ang usa sa pinaka-anticipated nga Kumong Bulanon Boxing Series will be the world title eliminator between Reggie, the Filipino Phenom Suganob, and Sivinati, the special one na Chinga. Nana na siya date pero wala pa na siya venue. Happening here in the province of Bohol on September 12. Reggie Suganob will try to avenge his lone career loss when he faces South African former world champion Sivinati Nchinga in an IBF light flyweight title eliminator rematch. Again, mark that in your calendars. It's going to be happening September 12. Suganob and Nchinga first met in 2023. Kung ga-follow mo ani, hinuduman na to nga first ni sila nag-meet atong 2023 in an IBF light flyweight title fight in South Africa. At the time, Suganob was unbeaten and he was a rising contender seeking his first world title while Nchinga was making his first defense of the belt he had won the previous year. Suganob earned his world title shot after defeating Mark Vizelias via a technical decision earlier that year. So, nanay-date ang Kumong Bulanon. Wala pa rin siya hibali kung Kumong Bulanon 26 or 27. Basta it's definite nga September 12 na siya. And it will happen here in the province of Bohol. So, remember the date, September 12. It's the world title, IBF world title eliminator between Reggie the Filipino Phenom Suganob and Sivinati, the special one at Chinga. 25 minutes after 3 o'clock in the afternoon, this is Kumong Bulanon Live, presented to you by PMI Bohol Boxing Promotions.

This is Kumong Bulanon Live, presented to you by PMI Bohol Boxing Promotions. Like I said, we're going to be talking about what's happening in the world of boxing, local and international. Well, let's talk about the camp of super featherweight title contender Charlie Suarez is asking the World Boxing Organization, or WBO, to impose the mandatory rematch between the Filipino boxer and unified Mexican champion Emmanuel Navarrete following his successful ring return after a year of layoff. Suarez made his bid for the unified WBO and International Boxing Federation titles currently even more apparent when he destroyed Manuel Avila in just one round to cement his status as the mandatory challenger. Charlie Suarez promoter Samson Lukowicz then called WBO to quickly order the negotiation for the rematch of the two fighters whose first duel ended up in a controversial no contest. The call from Suarez camp came on the heels of reports linking Navarrete to a potential unification against WBC title holder Ushaki Foster. It was not the first time that WBO ordered a rematch between the two fighters, with its sanctioning body even ordering a second installment of their fight immediately after the review of the outcome of the first bout. Navarrete, however, went for a unification with Eduardo Nunez instead to take the IBF crown. Suarez improved to 19-0 after defeating Avila. Might already be a world champion if not for the referee's ruling in the first bout against Navarrete. The official determined that the bloody cut sustained by the defending champion was caused by an accidental clash of heads rather than a punch, a decision that ultimately prevented Suarez from claiming the title. The bout was stopped by the doctor, allowing Navarrete to come away with a technical decision win. But a review of the fight footage, however, confirmed that the cut was from a punch from Navarrete and the outcome should have been technical knockout win in favor of the Filipino. The California State Athletic Commission, however, overturned the outcome to no contest. So, dapat lang yun nga i-mandatory na sa WBO ang rematch between Charlie Suarez and Mexican champion Emmanuel Navarrete. 56 after 3 o'clock in the afternoon, this is Kumong Bulanon Live, presented to you by PMI Bohol Boxing Promotions.

0: The new Kiss FM 102.3. Give it a check. You get a minute after 4 o'clock in the afternoon. This is Kumong Bulanon Live, presented to you by PMI Bohol Boxing Promotions. And there you have it. This is happening every Friday, 3 p.m. onwards. Before we hit the road, let me just remind you again, mga kiss. September 12 is the date. It's going to be the world title eliminator between our very own Reggie, the Filipino phenom, Suganob, and versus former world champion, Sevinati, the special one at Shinga. Wala pa na siya final nga venue, pero it's definite that it's going to be happening here in the province of Bohol. So we'll just keep you updated. Before I'm out of here, we get here some shoutouts going out. Ito na mga boxers under PMI Bohol Boxing Stable. Nasa nag-training karon. And then, tanan sa mga staff diha sa my PMI Taloto Canteen. Like I say hello to Along Tan, to Jeneline, to Rhea, to Joanne, to Jingjing, and sa tanan mga kwan, tanan mga staff diha sa my PMI Taloto Canteen. And diha sa my PMI Accounting Office. Couple of minutes after 4 o'clock in the afternoon, this has been Kumong Bulanon Live, presented by PMI Bohol Boxing Promotions. PMI Bohol Boxing Stable has just brought you Kumong Bulanon, the very first online and on-air boxing show in the province of Bohol, bringing you the latest update, the latest bouts, and everything about the sweet science of boxing on and off the ring, right here on KISS FM 102, your music radio, and Kumong Bulanon online streaming sites. 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

The time right here at the UNESCO Global Geopark Island in the Philippines is 20 minutes after 4 o'clock. Howdy doody, kiss you with your best friend on air, Sean, by the way. 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

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Are you ready to be heard? Tingog sa Kabataan-unan is here! 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And guess what? That's you! 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Like, comment, and share, because your voice matters. Tingog sa Kabataan-unan, kalampusan sa katibukan. Tingog sa Kabataan-unan, your voice, your future. This program is brought to you by the Provincial Government of Bohol through the Provincial Youth Development Office under the leadership of Governor Enrico Aris Omentado.

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Hello, Bohol and beyond. 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And it's a beautiful afternoon right here at the City of Peace and Friendship. And right now, mga beshi, it is 5:06 in the afternoon. A perfect time to sit back, chill, and vibe your favorite tambayan sa hapon on Kiss FM. And of course, this is your beshi on the radio, ang beshi ng bayan. It's me, Kuya Dan, para sa programang Tingog sa Kabatanunan. By the way, this program is brought to you by the Provincial Government of Bohol through the Provincial Information Media Office headed by Attorney Filipina Asoy Piolio and Administrative Officer 5 Mark Anthony Pernia. Of course, ahong pagtahod no to our Visayas Star Performing Governors for Youth atong kugihan kaayo go pinalanggang gobernador sa Bohol, Governor Aris Aumentado, to our Vice Governor Nick Beses, to our Sanggunian Panlalawigan members, to our Provincial Administrator Ms. Asteria Caberte, to our Chief of Staff Attorney Filipina Aso Piolio, of course, to our Sanggunian Kabataan Provincial Federation President and the Chairman of the Committee on Youth and Sports, Honorable Board Member Lawrence Xavier Angla, and to our Vice Chair of the Committee on Youth and Sports, Honorable Board Member DJ Balite, and of course, to the man behind inclusive, holistic, and transformative youth education and sports development in our beloved province, the head of PYDO, Kuya John Maraguino. Yay! And of course, no mga higala, dili sad nato kalimtan, our brothers and sisters, our beshi sa kahanginan, sa dakbayan, sa tagbilaran, and to 47 municipalities across Bohol, to all mayors, vice mayors, and SK presidents, maayong hapon og akong pagtahod kaniyong tanan. Again, maayong hapon Bohol, maayong hapon Kabatanunan, o maayong hapon kanatong tanan. Yeah! What's up?

And of course, time check. It is 5:11 in the afternoon, and that is brought you by Virginia Hot Dog and Big Shot Hungarian Sausage with Cheese. Kay Basta Hot Dog, Virginia. Anyway, we'd like to shout out, of course. So again, we are live on official page Tingog sa Kabataan Unan. Live po ta diri sa KIS 102.3 FM Bohol, mga higala. I would like to shout out Gacha Pixel Glitch Gaming 2025. Shout out and to his gaming YouTube channel. No, thank you so much for tuning in. Madam Nita Valderosa, no, ato ang suking tigpaminaw. Thank you so much for tuning in. Good afternoon, Sir Dan. Uy, what's up? Maayong hapon, Ma'am Barbara Alvarez. Thank you so much for tuning in, Ma'am Barbara, no. Hi, DJ, watching from Camellia Home. Uy, Shel Marie Cagas. Thank you so much for tuning in. Amping mo, mga kabeshi. Amping mo, mga higala. No, unsa man inyo hang gibuhat karong adlaw, mga higala, no? By the way, I would like to shout out, of course, to my family, no? To all the online viewers, no? To my family, sa akong nanay nga always ginamamina sa itong programang TSK. Ato ang mga beshi dara, no? Sa Kaingit Buoy Purokdos. Shout out kanyang tanan, no? Nagtapok-tapok sila dara sa may Kaingit. Kaya na ay barbecuehan ni Ati Livi dara dapitan, no? Mamalit na itong mga higala. And of course, I would like to shout out to all the staff of the Provincial Youth Development Office. No, of course, to all the section heads. No, sa itong buhatan sa PYDO, the head of Sports Development Section, Coach Galvi John Bungato. The head of the Executive Support Section, we have Sir Melvin Salinasal. The head of the Admin Section, we have Ma'am Corrine Anunciano. And the head of the Planning and Convergence Section of PYDO, Ma'am Rose Marnie Evangelista. And of course, to all the staff of the Provincial Youth Development Office, nga grabe gyud ang commitment, especially in advancing an inclusive, holistic, and transformative youth and sports development diri sa atong lalawigan, mga higala. And we would like also to shout out to all the partners, no? The Bohol Association of Youth Development Officers, or BIDO, of course, our chairman, the LYDO of the Tagbilaran City. We have Sir Marbert Remulador. And we would like to shout, of course, to the members of BASDO, the Bohol Association of Sports Development Officers. No? And we would like also to shout out, of course, the council, no? The Provincial Youth Development Council, or PYDC, of course, chaired by our SKPF president, board member Lawrence Xavier Angla. I would like to shout out all the members of PYDC. And shout out also to all the youth organizations and youth or serving organizations diri sa atong lalawigan. Lastly, mga higala, a big shout out to all the Bugsay stakeholder members and our EOPs, or gitawag natong event organizing partners, no? For your information, di ay mga kabeshi, no? In PYDO, we have only a small team. But of course, this year, we aim to roll out 41 programs. And with 41 programs, na atay 600 plus nga activities nga atong ipabuhagay sa tibuok lalawigan, mga higala. And of course, those programs, those PPAs would not have been possible o dili mamahimong successful, mga higala, without the support sa itong mga gitawa.

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It's your favorite tambayan on air, bringing the latest chika and updates. And the time right here in Nestle Clear Global Geopark Island is 5:22 in the afternoon. Nagbabalik ang yung beshi ng bayan. It's me, Kuya Dan.

course, before and ato pagkasulat ng special episode today, mga higala, I would like to shout out no sa ato ang mga online viewers. Again, we are live in our official page, Tingog sa Kabataan Unan, and we are also live here at KIZ 102.3 FM Bohol. We have Ma'am Barbara. Wow, very good. Kami sa una, wala dyan ni sa mong time sa SK. Dako na dyan ang budget karon at kayo. First batch kasi kami, more learning and seminars about our shout out SK Chairman sa Kabankalan, Sevilla, Bohol. Uy! Yeah, no, anag yun na Ma'am Barbara, especially in PYDO karon. Mau mapasalamaton po ta sa sangguniang panalawigan for approving our budget this year. Kaya if we have a bigger budget, meaning to say more programs nga atong mapadagan, and we make it sure nga atong programa, atong mga serbisyo, ma-felt ginasiya sa tagsa-tagsang LGU sa katibukang lalawigan sa Bohol. Of course, ako sang ipalailan yung mga higala, no? Ang ato ang buhatan, no? The Provincial Youth Development Office. Of course, ato ang mandato gyud ana mga higala is to ensure and advance holistic, inclusive, and transformative youth and sports and development, mga higala. Now, that's why our programs, youth development, sports development, no? We make it sure nga tanang sektor, no? Especially sa mga kabataan-unan, ng sektor sa mga nagkalinlain sa mga challenges and issues, mga higala, gipaning kamutan sa buhatan nga matagaan og pagtagad og matagaan og programa igong serbisyo sa atong mga kabataan-unan. Of course, ato ang vision sa buhatan, mga higala, a premier office for youth and sports development, governance and convergence, nurturing an ecosystem that supports, empower, and transform Boholano youth as active catalysts in growth and progress of their communities and province, mga higala. So, unsa man gyud no ang usually nga function sa PYDO? Now, the functions of the Provincial Youth Development Office, of course, are prescribed under the Republic Act 10742. Are you familiar with 10742, mga higala? This is the SK Reform Act of 2015, no? The 10742. And of course, mas gipalig-on sa balaod nga 11768, mga higala. Unang ato ang function gyud no sa buhatan, register and verify youth and youth serving organizations, no? Of course, subject to the revitalized youth organization registration program guidelines of the National Youth Commission, mga higala. So ato ang National Youth Commission is the national commission, no, nga nag-regulate sa mga programs sa itong mga kabataan-unan. So sila po ang naaaning nga program nga e-register ang ato ang mga youth organizations. Of course, ikaduha, mga higala, provide technical assistance sa ito ang LYDC or sa PYDC of the concerned LG or province in the formulation sa itong itawag nga Local Youth Development Plan or Provincial Youth Development Plan, mga higala. So, aduna kita ang Provincial Youth Development Council nga grabe good ka-active, of course, chaired by our SKPF President. We have Board Member Lawrence Xavier Angla. Inubanan sa itong mga active ng mga members sa itong sectoral representative, we have Ate Jillian from Youth Lead Philippines. So shout out kaniyong tanan. Of course, we have this ongoing, no, atong crafting sa itong Bohol Youth Impact Development Plan. So mooni ato ang Provincial Youth Plan, mga higala. Ikatulo, will be facilitate the election of the RYDC or PYDC representatives, conduct the mandatory and continuing training sa itong SK officials and LYDC members in accordance with the programs jointly designed and implemented by the Commission and the DILG. We all know nga ha, this year we'll be having a SK election, mga higala. So naana po ay aduna na po new set of new terms for SK officials, part sa to ang responsibilities as PYDO, maghatag, mag-assist in the conduct of the mandatory and continuing training.
So as NYC and DILG na nila ning gitawag nga mandatory and introductory training. And in fact, before, since hapit naman atong election last month, nangayo gid sila mga recommendation no sa tong mga provinces and cities how to conduct the training of hita isip ang buhatan sa PYDO, naghatag sa tag mga recommendation and feedback para mas malambuon o mas productive, mas efficient, mas effective ang ato ang training nga ihatag sa atong mga SK mga higala. Ikalima, ang paghatag o technical, logistical, and other support of the conduct of the mandatory and continuing training programs to such other programs of the National Youth Commission and the DILG. Ikaanom, ang serve as the secretariat to the LYDC. Ikapito, coordinate with NYC with regard to the youth programs within the jurisdiction. And ikawalo, mga higala, perform such other functions as may prescribe by the law ordinance or as the LCE, the DILG, or the NYC may require. By the way, it's 5:28 in the afternoon, so maoto ato ang main function sa buhatan, no? I would like to inform everyone nga sa pagkakaroon ang atong buhatan sa Provincial Youth Development Office, we have five sections. Una, ato ang Sports Development Section. Of course, ang nagha ato ang head, si Coach Gelvy John Bungato. And of course, napus sila mga naas sila this year. They have 11 banner programs this year, no? And of course, ikaduha nga section ato ang Youth Development Section. Ato ang OIC, of course, yours truly, si Beshi Dan, no? And kita po in charge no more into the youth development aspect, mga training, seminars, no engagement with SKs, youth organizations, the council. Ikatulong section mga higala, ito ang planning and convergence section. Of course, ito ang head si Ma'am Rose Marnie Evangelista. Ang isa sa ilang banner program o ang Sandugo Tigi with our event organizing partners. Ikaapat nga section atong executive support section led by Sir Melvin Salinasal. And of course, ikalima atong admin section led by Ma'am Kering Anunciado. So in PYDO, karun mga higala, the PYDO currently has 9 permanent staff members, 14 contract of service, and 8 job orders workers mga higala. So that's for the details no and information with our office no, the Provincial Youth Development Office. And later on mga higala, I will be sharing to you our PPAs no atong mga programs no, especially sa mga documents needed, mga requirements para masayon para sa tua ang mangayo og tabang sa tuang buhatan. You're still listening off on TSKF Kids FM. Bring youth empowerment straight to your radios and let's keep the energy high. Here's another song coming your way. We have I Knew It, I Knew You by Taylor Swift. Turning off, feel a beat, enjoy the ride. 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Bring the youth closer together, one track at a time.

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1: And she conceived by the Holy Spirit.
0: Hail Mary, full of grace, the Lord is with you. Blessed are you among women, and blessed is the fruit of your womb, Jesus.
1: Holy Mary, Mother of God, pray for us sinners, now and at the hour of our death. Amen.
0: Behold, the handmaid of the Lord.
1: Be done unto me according to your word.
0: Hail Mary, full of grace, the Lord is with you. Blessed are you among women, and blessed is the fruit of your womb, Jesus.
1: Holy Mary, Mother of God, pray for us sinners, now and at the hour of our death. Amen.
0: And the Word was made flesh,
1: and dwelt among us.
0: Hail Mary, full of grace, the Lord is with you. Blessed are you among women, and blessed is the fruit of your womb, Jesus.
1: Holy Mary, Mother of God, pray for us sinners, now and at the hour of our death. Amen.
0: Pray for us, the Holy Mother of God,
1: that we may be made worthy of the promises of Christ.
0: Let us pray. Pour forth, we beseech you, O Lord, your grace into our hearts, that we to whom the incarnation of Christ, your Son, was made known by the message of an angel, may by his passion and cross be brought to the glory of his resurrection, through the same Christ our Lord. Amen. Glory be to the Father, and to the Son, and to the Holy Spirit.
1: As it was in the beginning, is now, and ever shall be, world without end. Amen.
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Good morning, good morning, good morning, good morning, good morning, Kakiss. You're with your best friend on air, Sean. By the way, itong mga mapagipag-abri sa ilang mga radio, welcome aboard. It's a Saturday, I know, right? Basta Sabado, kabalo na mo unsay mahitabo mga Kakiss. It's Kiss All Day Request. Pagyad mo mo request, basag unsang a song you have in mind, as long as we have it on our playlist, as long as it's playable, we'll play it. Alright? All you gotta do is just call us up, 0952-624-8804. Pag naka-Viber ka. Okay. 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Pwede sa Smart, 0938-809-2808. Alright. Anyang taot-taot gamay mga Kakiss. We'll bring you the latest update sa weather forecast from Pag-asa. Alright, so whatever you do, just keep it here on the new Kiss FM 102.3 Bohol. Shout out day going out sa katong mga sayo kinabasada ng mga tricycle drivers, multi-cab drivers, mga baobao drivers. 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It's Kiss All Day Request. We're catering your request the whole day today, mga Kakiss.

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1: Sa among mga kakiss,
0: sa mga kabarangayan,
2: number one,
1: kalungsuran,
2: number one,
0: and in the city of Tagbilaran,
2: number one,
0: thank you for making us number one.

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1: And she conceived by the Holy Spirit.
0: Hail Mary, full of grace, the Lord is with you. Blessed are you among women, and blessed is the fruit of your womb, Jesus.
1: Holy Mary, Mother of God, pray for us sinners, now and at the hour of our death. Amen.
0: Behold, the handmaid of the Lord.
1: Be done unto me according to your word.
0: Hail Mary, full of grace, the Lord is with you. Blessed are you among women, and blessed is the fruit of your womb, Jesus.
1: Holy Mary, Mother of God, pray for us sinners, now and at the hour of our death. Amen.
0: And the Word was made flesh,
1: and dwelt among us.
0: Hail Mary, full of grace, the Lord is with you. Blessed are you among women, and blessed is the fruit of your womb, Jesus.
1: Holy Mary, Mother of God, pray for us sinners, now and at the hour of our death. Amen.
0: Pray for us, the Holy Mother of God,
1: that we may be made worthy the promises of Christ.
0: Let us pray. Pour forth, we beseech you, O Lord, your grace into our hearts, that we to whom the incarnation of Christ, your Son, was made known by the message of an angel, may by his passion and cross be brought to the glory of his resurrection, through the same Christ our Lord. Amen. Glory be to the Father, and to the Son, and to the Holy Spirit.
1: As it was in the beginning, is now, and ever shall be, world without end. Amen.

The time right here at the UNESCO Global Geopark Island in the Philippines to get 3 minutes after 6 o'clock. Howdy doody, ka-kiss. 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

The new Kiss FM 102.3, 21 minutes after 6 o'clock in the morning. That's another requested song back there. Good morning, good morning, good morning, good morning, good morning, Kiss. You're with your best friend on air, Sean, by the way. Banubantahan to, dalas na ibe karong buntag. This beautiful day, it's a bit cloudy, pero you know what? Okay lang yan. Rain or shine, cloudy or clear, we got you covered with all your favorite hits. And today, basta Sabado, kabundo na mo.

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0: 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It's 34 after 6 o'clock in the morning. That song is brought to you by Casino Plus. 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

0: Holy Name University now brings you the breakfast news. News account of what's happening in the community and other developments of news relevance. 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
1: Time right here, the UNESCO declared Global Geopark Island. Again, 5 more to go for 7 o'clock. Today is Saturday, and here now is the breakfast news. Brought to you by Holy Name University. And topping the news at this hour, Tagbilaran City will not participate in this year's Sandugo Street Dancing and also Ritual Showdown. The city will instead focus its energy, time, and resources on preparations for the 2027 Sinulog Festival in Cebu City. Now, the Sandugo Street Dancing and Ritual Showdown will be held on Sunday at the CBG Sports Complex. 9 municipalities will compete in the event. The municipalities of Alburquerque, Luway, Maribohok, Antequera, Valencia, Dimiao, Ubay, Katigbian, and Talibon. While Tagbilaran City Tourism Office or Officer Alexis Cadelina said that the city chose not to compete this year, he said that this will allow the contingent to focus on defending its historic Sinulog Championship next year. Tagbilaran City won the Sinulog-based category and best in musicality early this year. It was the first time a contingent from Bohol won the competition's top title. Tagbilaran City has 7 months left to prepare before the event. Tagbilaran City was also the grand champion of the Sandugo Street Dancing Competition in the year 23 and 24. It finished as first runner-up in the year 25. You're listening to the Breakfast News brought to you by Holy Name University.

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0: sa mga kabarangayan,
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0: and in the city of Tagbilaran,
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